CFM. CFM. À Saint-Lô, 88.2. Even though we both know we're liars and we start each other's fires.

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1: Sheesh. 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

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CFM. You played it cool and I played it dumb. Don't you think I'm a little too young to be messed with like that?

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1: You played it cool and I played it dumb. Don't you think I'm a little too young to be messed with like that?

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It's like 10,000 spoons when all you need is a knife. It's meeting the man of my dreams and then meeting his beautiful wife. And isn't it ironic?

FM à Cherbourg 101.1. You can't touch this. You can't touch this. You can't touch this.

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You played it cool and I played it dumb. Don't you think I'm a little too young to be messed with like that?